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Remember back in the day when you would have to look in the newspaper, the Penny Saver, if they had that in your community, to find a garage sale? 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What you looking for? And maybe in the past, what did you find? Get to you and your story ahead on the show. Where

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2: I'm Peter Burton, and my song, Where Would I Be, is a reminder of the amazing life we have when we say yes to Jesus. Where would I be if I didn't have Jesus pulling me out of that grave? So often the enemy will try to bring up our past and discourage us, reminding us of our mistakes and where we should be because of them. But as Christ followers, when we ask ourselves, where would we be without Jesus? Our response is, thank God, thank God, thank God I'll never
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0: 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What was it that you came across, Chelsea?
1: I went garage sailing with my grandmother, and we found this beautiful bassinet. Now, I forgot to mention I was also 35 weeks pregnant. The next day, I went into labor and ended up using that bassinet immediately.
0: Boy, the timing of that couldn't have been any better.
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1: I've got so much to be thankful for. Look, I got a

Life 102.5. Yeah, this Memorial Day weekend, finding all sorts of ways to connect with the family. It's Rick. Maybe it's going to a garage sale. Something fun to do. Spend a little cash. Find something you never knew you needed. What'd you find? Let's hear about your garage sale haul coming up next on the show.

0: Life 102.5. Can't help but think that there's going to be a lot of garage sales popping up. Little pro tip as you're looking for a treasure, a unique find. I love this tip. This cracks me up. Hey, welcome to the show.
1: Honestly, my mom is the queen of garage sales. She once brought a slice of bread to make sure she was going to find a toaster that worked. So sure enough, she goes to this garage sale with this piece of bread, and the woman's like, what are you doing? She says, I need to make sure the toaster works if I'm going to buy it.
0: I honestly think she probably should have brought some butter, maybe some peanut butter. Let's round out the whole experience.

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You know, it's a longtime Madison tradition that, well, you and your family can be a part of. So excited that Sunday morning, we've got the main stage with a worship service kicking up at 9. And then later on Sunday night, Natalie Lane is going to be taking the stage. Rhett Walker, too. 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
1: This is Nate from Elevation Rhythm. 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

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You know, it's a great opportunity to find something that you've always been looking for. Or frankly, it was something that you want, but you never knew that you needed. Talking about garage sales this holiday weekend, what'd you find? Your story we'll get to coming up next on the show.

0: 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I'm Rick, talking garage sales, finds, amazing finds at a garage sale, an estate sale, maybe a yard sale. What is it that you came across?
1: A couple weeks ago, we were out rummage sailing, and my son and I stopped at a rummage sale where for $20, he brought a 100-year-old sewing machine from a lady's great-grandmother, and it still had the papers with it that she bought it from. So I thought that was a pretty cool buy.
0: Wow, what an amazing find.
1: He hasn't tried it to see if it works, but it looks like it's very good condition. So we were pretty excited about that for $20.

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You know, it kind of happens at the start of the spring cleaning, and then you realize I got all this stuff. I don't want to throw it away. Maybe somebody else can find a use for it. It's Rick talking garage sales. What'd you find? Your story we'll get to coming up next.

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0: Every time I walked in the wrong direction, he kept guiding me back. 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

0: 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I want you to think back. The last time you were doing this, you found an interesting find. Welcome to the show.
1: I went to a garage sale a couple of years ago, and this lady had a bunch of jewelry, and, you know, some of it was very, very obvious, you know, costume jewelry, but there was a really pretty, you know, one that was kind of goldish looking and little white stones on each of the sides and a citrine in the middle. You know, the rings were $5 a piece, and I usually don't spend that much for them, but I bought it. The other day, I was at a jewelry store. 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
2: 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I want to sing like Silas tearing down the prison walls. 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

0: on my mind.
1: So what do you think about that from Toby Mac? Heaven on my mind. It's Rick on Life at 102.5. 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

Life 102.5. You know, Memorial Day weekend rolling around, and you look around the house and you think, okay, we got some work to do. Got some cleaning to get done. And it almost feels therapeutic, that one task that you get done that you just feel super good about when it's over. Let's get to you and your story. Coming up next on the show. 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

0: Life at 102.5. It's kind of like your own personal little therapy, and the payoff is worth it because, well, chores are getting done around the house.
1: My wife thinks I'm crazy, but to me, cutting firewood is extremely therapeutic, if you will.
0: Well, you're kind of combining some chores, a little exercise, the outdoors. I get why that would be good.
1: Yep, we have a fire pit in our backyard and a fireplace in the house, so I'm constantly scrounging for wood. I'll stop at people's houses who've lost a limb in the yard and I'll be like, you want that limb? And I don't know. It's like, geez, I've picked up someone's limb. I've got firewood. But no, to me, it's always a win-win situation. I'll find

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0: 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And so we just want to spread that in the church, in the street. We want to spread it everywhere that Jesus is the way, he's the truth, he's the life.
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Life at 102.5. You know, maybe some spring cleaning this weekend. It's Rick. You've got all this extra time. What am I going to do? Well, how about we clean out the closet? It's not necessarily a chore to you. You enjoy this aspect of cleaning. What's your take? You coming up next on the show. In the dark.

0: 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Talking about the chores that, well, you know what? It's less of a chore and it's more therapy, something that you enjoy getting done around the house. Hey, what's your story?
1: Doing the dishes. The sink is right there by the window and my garden are right outside the window. That's the one I go to when I want to calm down.
0: Yeah, I'm right there with you. I feel like dishes, it's incredible thinking time. Just kind of let your mind wander. Great.

Life 102.5. It's Rick. This weekend is going to be so much fun. So many fun things happening around Madison and southern Wisconsin, including Broadfest. If you have yet to put together your plans, here's what you need to know. Lots of live music and family fun. And of course, brats at the world's largest festival of bratwursts. And then Sunday, we're going to be hosting the main stage. 9 a.m. in the morning, we'll have a morning worship service. And then later on that afternoon, Natalie Lane will be on stage performing, and Rhett Walker, too. You can learn

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1: Hey, this is Colton Dixon. My new song, The Love I Have For You, was inspired by these last couple years. A lot of highs, but it didn't come without its lows as well. And I was taken to a scripture in Romans 8, in which God declares us more than conquerors because of the love that he has for us.

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You know, it's something fun, something random, but it's fun. Going to a yard sale, somebody pops open the garage and you find something new to you. What'd you come across? We'll get to you and your story coming up next on the show. It's like it was yesterday.

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1: I found a brand new Black & Decker type Seal-A-Meal. And we have just been using the heck out of that thing. All of our asparagus that we're not eating is going in the freezer. We caught a sale on some steaks at the grocery store, and we individually packed each one into the freezer. And, well, God's really blessed us with that. And we're so appreciative.

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It's Rick. I feel like we haven't done this in a while. What'd you find the last time you went to a rummage sale or a yard sale, whatever you want to call it? 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You can't.

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1: 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Finished.
2: The heart behind this song is from Philippians 1:6. It says, I'm sure of this, that he who started a good work in you will carry it on to completion until the day of Christ Jesus. And what a powerful reminder that God

0: Life 102.5. Go garage sailing, trying to find a treasure, something unique and new to you. What did you come across?
1: I had my riding mower broke down, right? It was more money to fix it than it was worth. And so I'm driving home from work, and I see this garage sale. Got a lawnmower outside. Oh, cool. So I go up. First of all, it's like $15. And I said, do you have gas? They're, no, I don't have any gas. I said, well, I'll give you $10. Okay. So I run to my car. I only got like $9.75 and change. And so I hand him that. And so, long story short, I get it home, put gas in it, two pulls later, it fires up. Fast forward 3 years, I get another lawnmower from actually my mom, whose hers broke down. She had bought a new one, so I picked hers. Hers was a really nice funnel. And so I had mine at a garage sale. I sold it for $10 here last month.
0: You, sir, are like a garage sale flipper. 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

0: 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You guys focus on a lot of positive things when there's a lot of negative stuff out there. So if I'm going to be driving, that's the kind of stuff I want to be putting into my mind.
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Do you feel like you're running on empty? You know, maybe this is the moment in time where you say, yeah, you know what? I am going to live life a little bit differently. 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You know, see what it means to know Jesus better. 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

Matthew 5:10 says, "Blessed are those who are persecuted because of righteousness, for theirs is the kingdom of heaven." That's our life verse today. And as I've been following Jesus, I've realized that it doesn't always make life easier. Sometimes doing the right things means being misunderstood, left out, or challenged. But Jesus says that God sees it all. So if you've been trying to live with kindness, honesty, and faith, even when it's hard, don't give up.

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1: Do you ever notice how May sort of feels like December? 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And I just learned that there is a new term for this. I'm Christina on Life 102.5. It's called Maycember.
0: I've never seen a morning the sun forgot to rise. 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
1: Hey, this is Josiah Queen, and this is a little bit about my song, Dusty Bibles. 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I was finding that I was spending so much time on social media, scrolling for endless hours every single day, and spent so little time in my word.

0: 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And I just want to encourage you to take time out of your day to silence all the noise around you and spend time with your Heavenly Father. He's always there and He loves you and He has a word for you today.
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I'm Christina. 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

0: I'm Christina on Life 102.5. Here's some uplifting music from Forrest Frank. Here's his song, Thankful.
1: I've got so much to be thankful for. 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

I'm Christina on Life 102.5. You know how many times I say to myself, oh, I'll start that tomorrow, or I'll do it tomorrow. And then tomorrow comes and I don't do it. I think a lot of us do that. You know, life gets busy and then we forget. 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

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Ain't nothing like a gospel song. 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

If you've ever struggled with identity, then this verse is for you. I'm Christina on Life 102.5. It's 1 John 3:1. It says, "See what great love the Father has lavished on us that we should be called children of God." I don't know about you, but I have struggled with my identity in the past, but because of the love that Jesus lavishes on us, our identity is secure. I am a child of God.

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2: I wake up like most mornings and I open up the Bible and I decide I'm going to build my life on the promises of God. And then the day rolls on. And sometimes I don't even mean to. 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But the Bible says, set your mind on things above, not on earthly things. It also tells us to store our treasures in heaven, for where our treasures are, there will our

0: 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I want to invest in the things that have eternal value, like love, kindness, and faithfulness. I guess what I'm saying is I want to have heaven on my mind.
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spring into summer has a way of reminding us that God is always at work, and it's often in the small, quiet details that we rush past and we don't notice, like the sunshine, the growth of flowers, and the fresh starts. 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

Our life verse here on Life 102.5 is 1 John 3:1. It says, "See what great love the Father has lavished on us, that we should be called children of God." I love that reminder that your identity isn't based on what others think or understand. The world, you know, may not always recognize you or your faith, but that doesn't change who you are.

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0: Hi, this is Caitlin in Verona. 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

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Here's some more. Here's John Reddick with The Way.

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5: 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It also tells us to store our treasures in heaven, for where our treasures are, there will our

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any thought that you have that doesn't have hope attached to it, that's a lie. I'm Jordan. This is Life 102.5. God wants to give you hope. And anything, any thought that you have that doesn't have even a glimmer of hope in it, that's not from God. That's from the enemy, and it's a lie.

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1: Okay. 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

We are human beings, which means we get tired, worn out, and sometimes we just don't feel like ourselves. 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

Sometimes rest feels impossible and irresponsible, but it's not. I'm Jordan. This is Life 102.5. And this last week, we got to hear from Tasha Layton and Susie Larson at the Words and Worship event. And one of the first things they started talking about was rest and how necessary it is. And I have to be so honest with you, I kind of laughed because I am not naturally good at resting, at taking a break, slowing down, all the above. I am the person that has the massive to-do list that wants to get everything crossed off before I go to bed at night. And I feel guilty if I don't do that. And you know, you get to the point where your mind is racing and you think, I didn't do the dishes, I didn't do the laundry, I didn't mop the floors. It's 8 o'clock at night. When am I gonna get this done? But I was reminded, rest isn't irresponsible. It's necessary. And I needed to hear that this week.

When we don't take time to rest, our keys end up in the fridge and we forget people's names. My name's Jordan. This is Life 102.5. Can you relate? I am the kind of person that runs around everywhere with the massive to-do list, trying to get everything frantically done in a day. And when you try and do too much, the little things, they slip away. And all of a sudden, you have no idea why you're doing the things that you're doing and you can't remember anything. So if that's you, I want to encourage you. It's okay to rest today. I'm learning it too. I struggle with it all the time. It's okay to sit down and to just be.

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0: I'm Tracy from Madison. You guys focus on a lot of positive things when there's a lot of negative stuff out there. So if I'm going to be driving, that's the kind of stuff I want to be putting into my mind.
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1: Hey, this is Josiah Queen, and this is a little bit about my song, Dusty Bibles. Dusty Bibles feels like a special song to me because it's one of those that was written from a personal conviction that the Lord put on my heart. I was finding that I was spending so much time on social media, scrolling for endless hours every single day, and spent so little time in my word. Who do you want?

0: I think there are people out there that relate to my story, and I just want to encourage you to take time out of your day to silence all the noise around you and spend time with your Heavenly Father. He's always there, and He loves you, and He has a word for you today.
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2: 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And then the day rolls on. And sometimes I don't even mean to. 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But the Bible says, set your mind on things above, not on earthly things. It also tells us to store our treasures in heaven, for where our treasures are, there will

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Lightfoot at 2.5. 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

0: Lightfoot 2.5. Good morning, 6 o'clock club. I hope you are ready to go because the nearly impossible question is back and it's going to start in just two songs. Don't miss this.
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0: Up and up. Hey, it's Michaela, Mighty Michaela, during the 6 o'clock club hour. And producer Jordan is here as well. Hi, Jordan.
1: Good morning.
0: We already got a coffee meme this morning. Who sent us the coffee meme? Was it Lori?
1: It was Lori.
0: She said, this is it. You are strong. You are beautiful. You make the world a better place. Oh, sorry. I was just talking to my coffee.
1: Oh, my goodness.
0: All right. Well, I hope you've had your first sip of coffee this morning. Let's warm up those brains and play the Nearly Impossible Question.
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0: Okay, the first one of these in the U.S. appeared in 1991. What is it? The first one of these in the U.S. appeared in 1991. Okay, Jordan, what are people saying?
1: We've got a couple guesses. So Chris guessed the World Wide Web. Dawn guessed the internet, and Michelle said Nintendo.
0: All right.
1: None of those are quite it yet.
0: Not it yet. Okay, so not the answer that we're looking for. Do you know what it is? Here's how you can play. You can play by calling 866-999-1025. Call and say hi to Jordan, producer Jordan, who, of course, you still need an official 6 o'clock club name.
1: I still do. We've got a list of some pretty good ones, though.
0: So far, my favorite is Joyful Jordan. Things I know about Jordan to help you. She's a music teacher, or she was a music teacher. Jordan, let's see, she actually has been on Life 102.5 longer than I have.
1: That's true. And I'm new.
0: That's true. It's kind of confusing, but she was on the station when you were like 7 years old.
1: I was.
0: Six, seven?
1: Oh, dear.
0: I'm sorry. I had to do it.
1: I'm a teacher. Thank you so much for that.
0: It was right there. Okay.
1: Oh, dear.
0: Well, call 866-999-1025, or you can go on Facebook to play the Nearly Impossible Question. 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
2: I've got so much to be thankful for. Look, I got

0: There is so much to be thankful for. I'm thankful that Jordan, our producer Jordan, just joined the morning show. I'm thankful for you, 6 o'clock club. Let's play the nearly impossible question. Are you ready? Let's see. The first one of these in the U.S. appeared in 1991. What is it? Who's this?
1: Hi, this is Pat. I had a guest for you today. I thought maybe Blu-ray player.
0: Oh, sadly not, but great guess.
1: Okay, well, you guys have a great day.
0: You too. Bye-bye. Okay, producer Jordan, what else do we...
2: Tiana guessed flat screen TV, and Linda guessed roundabout.
0: Oh,
2: those are funny. those are some really good guesses, but it's not it.
0: All right, not it yet. Okay, well, you still have an opportunity to do this. Okay, the first one of these in the U.S. appeared in 1991. What is it? You can play on Facebook. 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
4: I don't know about you, but it does feel in many ways like the world can be on fire for a load of wrong reasons. But what if there was an opportunity to flip that phrase on its head? What if my world could be on fire for something, for someone greater than ourselves?

0: So watch me burn.
1: Okay, 6 o'clock club. Let's figure this out together. This is the Nearly Impossible Question. My name is Mighty Michaela. Producer Jordan is here. You have a few new 6 o'clock club names. We're trying to figure it out, actually.
2: Yep. Mike the Fisherman said Jukebox Jordan because I was a music teacher.
1: I like it.
2: Jammin' Jordan has come in.
1: That's fun.
2: Jazzy Jordan.
1: Jazzy.
2: So yeah, we've got some names on the list.
1: Okay, well, we're going to have to figure that out by the end of this week. We got today and tomorrow to figure that one out. Okay, so let's do the Nearly Impossible Question. The first one of these in the U.S. appeared in 1991. What is it? Hey, who's this?
3: This is Susan.
1: Hi, Susan.
3: Good morning.
1: How are you?
3: I'm good. How are you?
1: Good. Do you have a guess?
3: I do. I think it's an Asian beetle.
1: Oh, good guess, but sadly not. Where do you even find one of those?
3: Oh, they're all over. They look like an orange ladybug.
1: Ugh.
3: But they bite.
1: Oh, yeah, those. Oh, were, I don't like those.
3: I don't either. Yes. That's an Asian beetle. Yeah, they're not nice like ladybugs.
1: No. Well, thank you for playing.
3: Oh. Thank you very much. Have a great, blessed day.
1: You too. Bye-bye. All right, Jordan, producer Jordan, what other guesses do we have?
2: So Tracy guessed Walkman. Mike the Fisherman said electric car. And my dad said emoji.
1: Did your dad get it right?
2: My dad did not get it right.
1: Oh, sad.
2: That's a good guess, though. They all are.
1: Your dad is also going to need a 6 o'clock club name.
2: That's true.
1: That's the rules around here. All right. Well, here we go. The first one of these in the U.S. appeared in 1991. What is it? You can play on Facebook. Just search Life 102.5. One more opportunity today. 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
2: 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With everything that is so crazy in this world, it's the one thing that is like safe and comforting to me.
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0: Life 102.5. Good morning, 6 o'clock club. All right. The end of the nearly impossible question is here. We have to figure out the answer. Do you know what it is? The question today, let's see. The first one of these in the U.S. appeared in 1991. Do you know what it is? Who's this?
1: This is Joyce.
0: Hi, Joyce.
1: I've got a good morning. I've got a guess for you.
0: Okay.
1: I don't know if it's going to be right or not. And I'm going to say a karaoke machine.
0: Oh, fun. Okay, actually, I don't like karaoke, but Jordan loves karaoke.
2: I love karaoke.
1: I wouldn't be caught dead doing it, but one of my kids does. So.
0: That's me. Okay, I get it. Sadly, not the answer, but thanks for playing.
1: Okay. You bet. Thank you. Have a good day. A blessed day.
3: This is Cassie.
0: Hi, Cassie. Do you have a guess?
3: I do. Is it cell phones?
0: No, sadly not. Good guess, though.
3: Okay. Just wanted to check and see. Thank you. I'll be listening for the answer.
0: Oh.

0: Okay, good. Bye-bye.
1: Bye-bye. This is Joan from Partyville. How are you this morning?
0: Good, Joan. How are you?
1: Good. I have a good name for Jordan. How about Jammin' Jordan, since she was a music teacher?
0: Jammin' Jordan.
2: I like it.
0: All right. We're putting it on the list.
1: And then my guess for the impossible question is maybe like a website.
0: Oh, you got it,
2: yeah,
0: Joan.
2: Yeah, you got it, Joan.
1: All right. Thank you.
0: You're welcome. Bye-bye. Well, great job, Joan. And who else got it right today?
2: Christine, the math guru, got it right with Woo-hoo! Website.
0: Congratulations. Thanks for playing 6 o'clock club. Have a wonderful Thursday.

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2: 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There's nothing negative.

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1: Always check your pockets. Always check your pockets before you do laundry. 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My name is Michaela. And yes, I learned that the hard way this past week. Oh, man. It was like a kindergarten craft project was in a fight in my laundry machine. That's what it looked like. Let me tell you, I left not one, not two, but the entire packet of gum in my pocket. In the laundry machine. Oh my goodness. It was quite the mess. Little pieces of wrappers and gum was all over my clothes. Don't do this. Always check your pockets. But please tell me I'm not alone. What's your worst laundry mistake? I gotta know. I gotta hear the story. The spotlight is yours now. 866-999-1025 or join the conversation on our Facebook. 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

0: 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I mean, come on. All I needed to do was check my pocket. But I didn't do that, of course. That would have been too easy. What am I talking about? A laundry mistake. I left an entire packet of gum, brand new, in my pocket. Like a rookie. It's like I never had done laundry before. Oh man, you can imagine. Gum everywhere, little wrapper pieces everywhere. The packaging was like shredded up and just stuck on every piece of clothing. So I got to know, what's your worst laundry mistake? Who's this?
1: This is KK. I got thousands. I got five kids. So my little ones, when they leave their lipsticks in there, yeah, they've ruined plenty of loads of laundry.
0: Oh, man.
1: Horrible stories. of loads just totally emulated because of what has happened with the lipstick.
0: Oh, man, I can only imagine.
1: And you can imagine lipstick. Once that gets wet, it's all over the clothes. You can't get it out.
0: Oh, that's so sad. Oh, no.
1: And then with my other little ones, when they think they know how to use bleach, or if they just tip it over on top of the wash machine lid, and then I don't know it's there to wipe it up, and I put something down on the lid, and then everything becomes bleach stained. So, yeah. You got to definitely make sure you're letting the littles know and letting the husbands know, don't touch the laundry, let mama do it.
0: Yeah, right. Oh, thank you for sharing, KK.
1: Yes, have a great day.
0: You too. Bye-bye. Well, I'd love to hear your story. 866-999-1025. We're on Facebook, Life in a 2.5.

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2: Lift Me Up came from the realization that when someone says, how are you? I just go, oh, I'm fine. But for me personally, when I wrote this, I was not fine. A lot of things were going down. And the first couple lines of it, it fell out because it was that honest.

0: 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The chorus is a super vulnerable, but could you lift me up, to ask the people around you for that kind of help. I hope it does for the listener what it did for me, because that's why we did it.
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0: A laundry nightmare. That's all I have to say. I mean, really? It was like a kindergarten craft project went all over my clothes. I left an entire packet of gum in my pocket. It was a rookie mistake. What's your laundry mistake? Life on a 2.5. My name is Michaela. Producer Jordan is here. You have a story.
1: I do. I was probably about 12 years old and I left a yellow post-it note in the pocket of my favorite white shorts.
0: Oh no.
1: And yeah, but let me tell you, my mom is a laundry superhero.
0: Wow.
1: I have no idea how she got it out, but she saved my white shorts, but there was a big yellow stain in them
0: for a little while.
1: And I'm like, how did I do this?
0: Oh no.
1: I've also sent a highlighter through the wash. I have no idea how that was in my pockets. Like, genuinely no clue.
0: Well, you're not the only one. Lindsay said she left a blue crayon in her pocket. She's like, I don't know how it got there.
1: Ugh.
0: But it stained everything in the load. She said she still has a blanket with blue spots on it. Okay, so what's your story? 866-999-1025 or on Facebook, Life on a 2.5.

0: Hi, this is Paul from Lake Mills. They play songs that are uplifting, and in hard times like I've had in the past, they give you the hope to make it through that.
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0: Life at a 2.5. What's the worst laundry mistake you've made? Apparently, I'm not the only one. I left a packet of gum in my pocket. It was a big mistake. Let me tell you, you don't want to be picking out little wrappers and gum pieces out of your clothes. Not fun. Hey, who's this? What's your story?
1: Well, hi, this is Lori.
0: Hi, Lori.
1: And I have a laundry story for you.
0: Okay, I'm ready.
1: years ago, my husband used to be a welder at a big plant, and he would wear bib overalls. And on his chest part of the bib overalls, there was a little tiny pocket that was probably 2 inches tall and 1 inch wide, and he would fold his paycheck up really tiny and stick it in that pocket. And we shredded, I don't know how many paychecks in the laundry. You have to have them reissued.
0: No. Oh, my goodness. That's so funny.
1: So we learned after a while to check the little tiny pocket.
0: Check the pockets. Oh, man. And start the direct deposits, too.
1: Yeah. But yeah, so that's my story.
0: Thank you for sharing. You have a great day.
1: Thanks, you too. Bye.
0: What's your story? 866-999-1025 or on Facebook, Life on a 2.5. No.

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I heard someone say, when we work, we work. But when you pray, God works. Friend, God is always there for you. He loves you. Maybe you don't know, though, like how to even have a conversation with him. You don't know if you can trust him. There's a place where you could actually kind of get some answers to your questions. I encourage you to text the word today to 41224 to start that journey today. How did

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I mean, that feels so, so good. So would you do that for someone else? Maybe it was when you got coffee at the drive-through coffee shop, or maybe it was when you were at the grocery store the other day, you saw someone working so hard. 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

0: I'm about to call a manager. You're not going to want to miss this.
1: Thank you for calling State Farm. This is Sadie. How can I help you?
0: Hi, I was wondering if I could talk to a manager.
1: Give me one moment.
2: Thanks for holding. This is Janelle.
0: Hey, Janelle. My name is Michaela. Are you a manager?
2: Yes.
0: Oh, wonderful. Janelle, my name is Michaela, and I work at a radio station called Life 102.5, and listeners reach out to us sharing compliments about employees, and actually, I received one about one of your employees. So, Janelle, do you know Angela?
2: Yes, I do.
0: Okay, so actually, Angela's daughter reached out, Isabel, and said, I just wanted to give a shout out to my mom. She works at your location in East Troy. And she's like, you know what? I just don't feel like she hears it enough that she's doing a great job as a mom, a wife, and a daughter. This is what Isabel said. She's just overall a great person. And I just thought that was so, so sweet. But she went on and on about how she sees her mom working so, so hard. Does that sound like your employee, Angela?
2: That for sure is Angela. She's been here, I think, 3 years, maybe 4 now. She's one of the most helpful, compassionate, caring people you'll ever meet. Happy to help with anyone's bills, their needs, any insurance questions you may have. She's definitely one of the people who is one of our go-to people.
0: Aw, this is so sweet. I just love that it's her daughter reaching out. Well, would you tell Angela this message and make sure she hears this?
2: Absolutely.
0: Thank you so much. You have a wonderful rest of your day.
2: You too.
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0: Kick off your summer with a brat. 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

The worst laundry mistake. What was yours? Because mine just happened this week. Life on a 2.5. It was a mistake. I regret not checking my pockets. I left an entire packet of gum in my short pockets. Oh, man. It was like a kindergarten craft project exploded on my clothes. Really, little pieces of gum, little pieces of paper all over. What's your worst laundry mistake? Amanda said she washed a whole box of fabric softener sheets because she grabbed a basket of laundry from the gym and she's like, I didn't know I put it in there. And then my husband had to vacuum out the washer. Ooh. Whoops. What's your worst laundry mistake? 866-999-1025 or on Facebook, Life 102.5.

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1: Hey, this is Josiah Queen, and this is a little bit about my song, Dusty Bibles. Dusty Bibles feels like a special song to me because it's one of those that was written from a personal conviction that the Lord put on my heart. I was finding that I was spending so much time on social media, scrolling for endless hours every single day, and spent so little time in my word. Oh, you are.

0: I think there are people out there that relate to my story. And I just want to encourage you to take time out of your day to silence all the noise around you and spend time with your Heavenly Father. He's always there and He loves you and He has a word for you today.
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Your three-day weekend is almost here, and it looks like it's going to be a high of 80 degrees on Memorial Day. Hey, my name is Michaela. This is Life on a 2.5. Yeah, just a couple more days of cool weather before it warms up on Sunday to a high of 76. Monday, a high of 80. Today, a high of 60.

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Hey, my name is Michaela, and Life on a 2.5 is hosting the main stage all day Sunday. 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

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Hey, Michaela here on Life 102.5, and we have a Music Team May winner. Yeah, Lori just won AirPods. Congratulations, Lori. 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

It was the worst laundry mistake I've ever made. Oh, man. Hey, Michaela here on Life 102.5. Yeah, I washed an entire packet of gum in my washing machine the other day. Oh my goodness, there was gum little wrappers everywhere. It was like a kindergarten craft project just all over. And so that was my worst laundry mistake. What is yours? Let's see. Connie, she just shared. She said she had her white nursing uniform in there and a black permanent marker. She's like, yeah, I had to pull the box of Kleenex out after that because that was quite the experience. What about you? 866-999-1025 or on Facebook, Life 102.5.

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0: 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My name is Michaela. And yes, I learned that the hard way this past week. Oh, man. It was like a kindergarten craft project was in a fight in my laundry machine. That's what it looked like. Let me tell you, I left not one, not two, but the entire packet of gum in my pocket in the laundry machine. Oh my goodness, it was quite the mess. Little pieces of wrappers and gum was all over my clothes. Don't do this. Always check your pockets. But please tell me I'm not alone. What's your worst laundry mistake? I gotta know. I gotta hear the story. The spotlight is yours now. 866-999-1025 or join the conversation on our Facebook. 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
1: Go.

0: Life 102.5, it was like a nightmare. I mean, come on. All I needed to do was check my pocket. But I didn't do that, of course. That would have been too easy. What am I talking about? A laundry mistake. I left an entire packet of gum, brand new, in my pocket. Like a rookie. It's like I never had done laundry before. Oh man, you can imagine. Gum everywhere, little wrapper pieces everywhere. The packaging was like shredded up and just stuck on every piece of clothing. So I got to know, what's your worst laundry mistake? Who's this?
1: This is KK. I got thousands. I got five kids. So my little ones, when they leave their lipsticks in there, yeah, they've ruined plenty of loads of laundry.
0: Oh, man.
1: Horrible stories. loads just totally emulated because of what has happened with the lipstick.
0: Oh, man, I can only imagine.
1: And you can imagine lipstick. Once that gets wet, it's all over the clothes. You can't get it out.
0: Oh, that's so sad. Oh, no.
1: And then with my other little ones, when they think they know how to use bleach, or if they just tip it over on top of the wash machine lid, and then I don't know it's there to wipe it up, and I put something down on the lid, and then everything becomes bleach stained. So, yeah. You got to definitely make sure you're letting the littles know and letting the husbands know, don't touch the laundry, let mama do it.
0: Yeah, right. Oh, thank you for sharing, KK.
1: Yes, have a great day.
0: You too. Bye-bye. Well, I'd love to hear your story. 866-999-1

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3: Hey, this is Colton Dixon. My new song, The Love I Have For You, was inspired by these last couple years. A lot of highs, but it didn't come without its lows as well. And I was taken to a scripture in Romans 8, in which God declares us more than conquerors because of the love that he has for us. When

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1: 2 inches tall and 1 inch wide, and he would fold his paycheck up really tiny and stick it in that pocket. And we shredded, I don't know how many paychecks in the laundry. You have to have them reissued.
2: No. Oh my goodness. That's so funny. And like, oh man.
1: So we learned after a while to check the little tiny pocket.
2: Check the pockets. 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And start the direct deposits too.
1: Yeah. But yeah, so that's my story.
2: Thank you for sharing. You have a great day.
1: Thanks, you too. 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
2: It just helps me get through today, one day at a time.

You know, as much as I might feel confident in how I'm using technology, I'm also feeling equally not confident in just what I still have left to learn. I'm Jill here on Life 102.5. For example, this feature I don't think is new for, I think this is both available on the iPhone and Android. I have the iPhone. I don't think this is a new feature, but I recently learned that you could schedule send texts. So if you are up really early, but you're like, oh man, I can't forget to text this person, but I don't want them to get a text at, 6 o'clock in the morning, you can schedule send that text and pick a different time. So then it's at least off your to-do list, but it'll send at a time that you'd rather it send. It's a game changer. And this is what I mean. I'm pretty confident about the use of my phone. And in the same way, I'm like, what else can you do that I don't know?

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1: 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I'm Jill, and you know, in a world, and especially in a month, where life is moving so quickly, things can feel so busy and overwhelming, and our natural human response is probably just to speed up or to honestly shut down if we're getting too stressed. I'm grateful that we have a God who invites us to slow down, invites us to lean on His strength. And if you would like to take a first step in getting to know Jesus better and in taking a step deeper in your relationship with Him, we have some free resources we'd love to send you. 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
0: It's been a long year. 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

You know, even in the middle of what can feel like relentless storms, God is still creating something beautiful. 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Romans 5:3 says, we can rejoice when we run into problems and trials, for we know that they help us develop endurance. 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

Sometimes in the chaos or the busyness of a day, I know our natural response can be to, you know, just kind of push through, take control of what we can, just get stuff done. And I get that. I'm Jill here on Life 102.5. But I don't think it's a coincidence that you are listening right now. And maybe what you actually needed today is to pause for just a minute and be encouraged by a song like this one from Josh Baldwin.

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1: I've got so much to be thankful for. Look, I got a

I think that one of the things I'll have to be learning for the rest of my life is how to really rely on God for his strength, especially in the busy, chaotic seasons. I'm Jill here on Life 102.5, and I wish that this is something I could just learn and do well, and then I'm done. I'm just do it right for the rest of my life. But I think I'm going to have to be learning how to do this well. For example, this week has just been a lot. It's been a house project week, and so it's kind of been busy home life. There's some busy things happening with work and busy things happening with friends, and it's all just kind of happening at the same time, and it's felt overwhelming. And when that happens, I usually just kind of double down, and I'm like, all right, We stay up late, we get up early, you keep your meals simple and quick, and and things that have been healthy habits, we just put them to the side for now because we don't have time. It's that level of pressure and rush that I think only builds on the stress. And that's what I mean. Like, I want to get better at going, okay, God, you have given me this day. I want to steward it well. I want to rely on you for strength. Because right now I'm trying to store up all the strength I need for the coming days because I know it's busy, and you are asking me to let you carry that kind of stress, that kind of burden, and just trust you for today, just the strength I need for today. It's not easy, but we're learning.

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2: I'm Peter Burton, and my song, Where Would I Be, is a reminder of the amazing life we have when we say yes to Jesus. 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But as Christ followers, when we ask ourselves, where would we be without Jesus? Our response is, thank God, thank God, thank God I'll never know.
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0: Kick off your summer with a brat. 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

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I'm Jill, and this next song, it's the newest uplifting song from Zach Williams. It's called Wait For Me. It's a reminder that God doesn't give up on us when we take a wrong turn. In fact, he's been there the whole time. Even when we take the long way home, he still waits for us.

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0: What is it about having fresh herbs on hand in this season? You make a trip to the greenhouse that just almost feels like you're living Little House on the Prairie style. I'm Jill here on Life 102.5, probably because I grew up watching it. I grew up, you know, playing farmhouse, I guess, as I would call it as a kid, that there's something about going to the greenhouse and getting some herbs, putting them in your planter, putting them, you know, maybe on your deck or porch, but you know, you've got easy access to them, and then you're making a meal and you're like, oh yeah, I need some fresh herbs. And all I have to do is just go out in the back and like pick some from the plant that's there. It feels like I'm living Little House on the Prairie.
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10: This is Nate from Elevation Rhythm. 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

Okay, parents, I'm curious if you've not only heard of this parenting hack, but if you've actually tried it. I'm Jill here on Life 102.5. I've kind of seen a few videos of this pop up, and it seems to work every time when your kid is having a little bit of a tantrum. They're just kind of losing their mind. I don't know how this started, but there's a video where a parent is, you know, the video is out and you can kind of, you see their kid is losing their mind a little bit. And then you just hear the parent go, Jessica? Jessica? There's no Jessica. Mom's just yelling a random name. But as soon as she does this, her kid stops crying and he just kind of like looks around, and then he gets so distracted that he kind of forgets about, you know, what was going on in his mind that was making him sad or frustrated. And so there is just videos upon videos on the internet right now of parents videoing as their kids are having just an absolute meltdown. And for some reason they have picked the name Jessica. I don't know why, but it's just parents going, Jessica, Jessica, and the crying stops. So if you are a parent and you have tried this, I am so curious if it's worked for you. Sad.

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There's so much joy and love. I'm constantly inviting God to be with me wherever I am. Uplifting, positive life 102.5.

I think the theme of today's show is just all about remembering to rely on God for the strength that we need today and letting tomorrow take care of itself. I'm Jill here on Life 102.5. It's just something I can't get out of my head. You know, and I think part of it is because I know that that's how I want to live, is relying on Jesus for strength. And yet, when life gets busy and crazy and stressful, I tend to just take control as much as I can. And I try to store up all the energy I can for the coming days when I know that it's about to be a busy stretch. That's my natural response, not just fully relying on Jesus for his strength. And so I keep kind of thinking about this theme today. And honestly, it just feels like maybe even timing that this next song is Andrew Rip's Fill My Cup. I feel like, yes, okay, Jesus, you are the one that fills our cups. You are the one we rely on for strength. I just need to keep remembering that.

Hi, I'm Jester Morgan. It fills my soul, truly. The word of God is in these songs, and being able to hear it as often I do when I'm driving back and forth to work, and it really fills me. Uplifting, positive, Life 102.5.

Sometimes I wonder, what can my phone do that I still just haven't known or learned? I'm Jill here on Life 102.5. The reason I was thinking about this is because I recently learned how to schedule send texts. You know, so if you're wanting to text somebody, but it's maybe either too late or too early in the morning, you can send the text, but pick a time that you want it to actually send, and then you're good. It's off the to-do list, but it gets to the person at a better time. I don't think this is a new feature at all. I think that this has been available to do on your phone for a long time, but I have never known about it until a friend was talking to me about that's pretty much how she fully relies on sending texts for the week. She owns her own business, and so she has to be kind of on top of things, but I just thought, man, that's amazing. And I'm also wondering, what else does my phone do that

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soul. Don't let me face this loneliness alone. Making well with my soul. I need a peace that only heaven knows.

You know those seasons where you feel overwhelmed, maybe discouraged, or just not like yourself? Man, I've been there, and in fact, in some ways, I am there. I'm Jill on Life 102.5. And I think when we get into those places, we tend to not feel like a whole person, like mind, body, spirit. We feel like something's a little bit off. And we get that. And in fact, May is Mental Health Awareness Month. And so we've designed a 21-day journey of daily encouragement. You're going to get a text sent to your phone every morning that is going to talk about some just practical tools to tend to your mental and emotional health, talking about physical health and spiritual health. We just kind of want to cover it all and encourage you. 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

0: Songs of encouragement in the morning, at night, and every moment in between. 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
1: 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I'm about to-

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I'm Jill, and I know that, you know, this month in particular can feel so busy. We talk about May-cember. It's the May can be the chaos of December, but just fit into the season of spring. And if you feel that, I just want to remind you that we have a God who invites us to lean on Him for strength. And if you could use some encouragement in just taking a step deeper in your faith, getting to know the kind of God that invites you to do that, text the word TODAY to 41224. Wandering.

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This is Life 102.5. I read a quote once that said, sometimes the hardest rain brings the most beautiful rainbows. Just think, as a reminder, that even in the middle of what can feel like relentless storms, God is still creating something beautiful.

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1: Here at Life 102.5, we love bringing you music that one day might just become on your new favorites list. We love playing new uplifting songs for you. And this next one is from Colton Dixon. It's called The Love I Have For You. And it's just a reminder that God's love will help you overcome any challenge you face.

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1: 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She cared about everybody. 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She did anything for anybody. 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She was just an amazing person and just cared for anybody and everybody. And she loved gardening and baking, and she was just amazing.
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know about you, but when I get into a busy season, I tend to feel like I'm afraid I'm going to run out of energy. And so I don't just focus on what I have to do that day and the energy I need. I almost feel like I have to prepare to store up energy for the coming days when they get so busy. I'm Jill here on Life 102.5. And this is something I'm kind of living in real time. I've had some house projects going on. And so house life is busy. There's some busy work things happening, busy things with my friends. And so there's a lot happening. And I found that when that happens, I tend to respond to stress by taking control of the things I can take control of. And sometimes it does feel like one of those things is like, okay, I know that the next 3 days are going to be busy, so I have to store up the strength that I need for those 3 days to make it through. And that is a human response. That is not what Jesus asks me to do. He says, lean on me. Let me carry your burdens. Rely on me for the strength you need today, and let's let tomorrow worry about itself. And that is so not my natural response, but the more that I follow Jesus, the more time I spend learning to trust him, the easier I can say, okay, God, I know that this is going to be a busy stretch of days, and I trust you for the energy that I'm going to need tomorrow, and let's just focus on today.

Kick off your summer with a brat. And praise! The Memorial Day weekend tradition is back. Bratfest! 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Ain't nothing like a gospel song. 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

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Happy Thursday. Nick hanging out with you. And here's a bit of Emerson Day, like some rocking to get your afternoon going. Here's Get Behind Me. 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When

Life 102.5, Hidden Talent Nick with you. Well, actually, I have no hidden talents whatsoever, but maybe you've got some. I just learned Austin French, actually. He is a magician. He loves to do magic tricks and things like that. So you listen to his songs and you can get a card trick along with it.

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0: 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Is there like a team of musicians that run around the town fixing sheds and things like that? 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

0: 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Hey, it's Nick. Found a great quote by Tim Keller I wanted to share with you. To be loved but not known is comforting but superficial. To be known and not loved is our greatest fear. But to be fully known and truly loved is a lot like being loved by God.
1: I'd be lying if I said that I'm okay.

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It's a seed of faith. Uplifting, positive, Life 102.5.

So Christian music artist Austin French isn't just a musician. He also does magic, like sleight of hand stuff. Life 102.5. Hey, it's Nick. What hidden talents do you have? And Jolene, well, she can actually touch her nose with her tongue. Like, is it just like the tip of your

0: 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And praise! 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

0: Hi, I'm Erica from Juneau. 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

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Time for Dad Joke 101 here on Life 102.5. Teacher Nick with you. I want to make sure you're educated. Summer's coming. You're going to need the dad jokes. Did you hear about the explosion at the cheese factory? Debris was everywhere. It's going to cost a lot of cheddar to fix. I've been thinking.

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1: Hey, I'm Nick on Life 102.5. And I don't know if you're aware of this, but it's okay to have questions about God, about Jesus. God invites those. He's not scared of our questions. But it's scary to take that first step of asking for those answers. It's hard. We want to put it off for tomorrow. Well, don't wait. Start today getting to know Jesus better. Text today, T-O-D-A-Y, to 41224 to start the journey and get your questions answered. Sometimes

hidden talents. Nobody knows you have them. Or maybe they know, and they're always like, you're amazing. Life 102.5, hey, it's Nick, you are amazing. Either way, it doesn't matter. But Emma says that her fingers are double-jointed. And she said more often she scares people than actually impresses them with the double-jointed nature of her fingers. I can see that. My mom's got the same thing.

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How's it going? I'm Nick on Life 102.5. Here is a quote from one of my favorite pastors. It's John Piper. God is most glorified in us when we are most satisfied in Him. Gosh, I love that reminder that the more I find my satisfaction in God and nothing else, the more He's going to be glorified in my life. Are you?

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Need encouragement as the weekend's coming on you? Life 102.5. Nick, providing some encouragement from the Bible. This is 1 John 3:1. See what great love the Father has lavished on us, that we should be called children of God. That is what we are. The reason the world does not know us is that it did not know Him.

Zach has a very interesting hidden talent. Life 102.5. Nick here, learning so much about you right now. Zach does Olympic fencing, like not competing in the Olympics and stuff, but training in Olympic style for fencing competitions and stuff. That is cool.

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Hey, it's Nick. And Becky and her daughter have the hidden talent combo right here. Is this a combo? Becky says, I like to sew, and my daughter likes to sound like Donald Duck. Can you combine those? Sew a Donald Duck suit that your daughter can wear. Bam.

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0: 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Sometimes there are songs of lament and hurt, and sometimes there are songs of joy, and there's a place for both.
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Thursday afternoon coming to a close here on Life 102.5. Thanks for hanging out with me and learning all about these great hidden talents. Like Molly is a trumpet player. That's awesome. I used to be able to play musical instruments, but there are too many decades to track that. Have an awesome rest of your week.

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1: 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She cared about everybody. It didn't matter who you were. She treated everybody like they were your children. She did anything for anybody. If you needed it, she would give you the shirt off her back. She was just an amazing person and just cared for anybody and everybody. And she loved gardening and baking, and she was just amazing.
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